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1: What's up, y'all? 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Luke Combs is the king of the mountain right now with Be By You. 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
0: We're proud country fans. Woo! And we like it that way. Hell yeah! I'll turn it up. 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

Well, here's my final serenade. Here's a gun and here's a blade. Here's a picture that I saved too long.

The Nine to Fivers. Monday through Friday, man, we burst off. The Rise and Shiners. The Up All Nighters. Working on the night, baby. 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

He's a ranch hand in a pinch, man. 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
7: Our forecast is calling for sun and cloud today. We'll see a high around 17. Tonight, partly cloudy with fog overnight and a low 13. Tomorrow, cloudy sky and a high 16.
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7: Our forecast is calling for sun and cloud today. We'll see a high around 17. Tonight, partly cloudy with fog overnight and a low 13. Tomorrow, cloudy sky and a high 16.
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0: Halsey Kulik and Cut 'Em Loose in the Islands Country, 95.1 FM, CFCY, recently finding out that there are some dog costumes that are really popular. What are you going to dress your dog up as, or your pet in general? Chucky, the Devil, Dragon, or Scooby-Doo? They're all tied for number 10 on the list. Lion and Vampire tied at 9, a Witch, a Batman, or a Dog tied at 7, Superhero number 6, top 5 of the most popular Halloween costumes for pets. At number 5, the Cat. At number 4, the Bat, the Bee, or the Spider. And number 3, the Ghost. Hot dog at number 2, and the most popular Halloween costume for a pet is a pumpkin.
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0: 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Coming up next, we've got Thomas Rhett, Jade Eagleson. We'll get to Shaboozy and Jess Moskaluk. And the biggest country hits are here this afternoon with Fitz and the Country Top 40 Countdown. Counting down 40 to number one.
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5: Our forecast is calling for sun and cloud today. We'll see a high around 17. Tonight, partly cloudy with fog overnight and a low 13. Tomorrow, cloudy sky and a high 16.
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0: Cody Johnson, Till You Can. Hope you're having a great weekend. More of the Islands Country coming up next from Morgan Griffiths and Randall Langley with Morgan Wallen right now.
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0: 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Grace 2 is a tribute show to the Tragically Hip for the Canadian Cancer Society. And that's a night of Canadian anthems and community spirit. The second annual Tour for a Cure arrives on PEI on Thursday, October the 1st. Harbourfront Theatre Summerside comes alive. The sights, the sounds, the emotions of Canada's favorite band. Grace 2 is going to put on quite a performance for you that goes beyond the simple tribute to the Tragically Hip, okay? So all the details on that at CFCY.FM.
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8: Our forecast is calling for sun and cloud today. We'll see a high around 17. Tonight, partly cloudy with fog overnight and a low 13. Tomorrow, cloudy sky and a high 16.
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0: Max and Down, that's Better Me for You on the Islands Country, 95.1 FM, CFCY. Island forecast for the weekend, some sunshine today, 17 for the high, a cloudy Sunday coming with a high of 16, and then Monday, high of 18 with some more sunshine. We're looking at the end of the month on Wednesday of next week, and it's getting cooler.
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4: Our forecast is calling for sun and cloud today. We'll see a high around 17. Tonight, partly cloudy with fog overnight and a low 13. Tomorrow, cloudy sky and a high 16.
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0: Adam Merlot, that's Slide on CFCY, the Islands Country. It's Chris, and coming up, Stella Lefty with Boston, The Reklaws, Carrie Underwood, along with Luke Combs and Tyler Joe Miller.
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0: Brad Kissel. That's another one in the Islands Country, 95.1 FM CFCY. You probably already know that daylight is better for you than LED lighting. They say, well, there's not enough research right now to say that LED lighting causes diabetes or other diseases. They say there's no established evidence at all right now, but they do highlight that it could be possible. The warnings follow years of government initiatives to replace traditional lighting with LED ones because they use less electricity. Hey, the cheaper the bill, you want to do what you can. But they're saying here that LED lights could be the new asbestos. It sounds pretty dramatic, doesn't it? Two UCL researchers are raising concerns right now that most of our time spent under LED lighting just might be bad for our health.
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9: Our forecast is calling for sun and cloud today. We'll see a high around 17. Tonight, partly cloudy with fog overnight and a low 13. Tomorrow, cloudy sky and a high 16.
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0: Josh Ross at CFCY, the Islands Country. Do you know someone that's highly likable? There are seven qualities here of someone that is highly likable. It must be tough. But then again, think of this, okay? You don't judge someone. All right, if you don't, that's one of the things. You get personal about yourself. Maybe people don't want to hear it, but you get personal. Ask about other people. So you're considerate, you're thoughtful, you ask about other people, you show a genuine interest in somebody, and you listen to them, right? You pay attention. You remember things like their birthday. Wow, if you're like this, you're a pretty good person, okay? Don't take yourself too seriously, and you are hospitable. All of these things are on the list of someone who is highly likable.
1: Honey, let's get away.
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count them down, y'all. My name is Fitz. That's F-I-T with a Z. And it's time to play the hits. Welcome to the most impactful countdown of country music. This is the Country Top 40. And I love this time of year because everywhere you look, somebody is competing. Friday Night Lights are on. You got college football rolling. The NFL is back. Baseball is headed toward October. And somewhere out there right now, there's a six-year-old tying his cleats thinking his soccer game is the Super Bowl. And I love it. Everybody's chasing something. And right here, country music is chasing a champion. 40 songs, 40 artists, all headed for the same place. That number one promised land. So whether you're headed to the ball field, firing up the grill, working this weekend, mowing the yard, or just riding around with me, welcome to Competition Weekend. We've got 40 songs between us and a champion, so let's start with last week's king of the countdown. It went to Luke Combs and Be By You.

0: One hit song, Be By You. Everything he has put out has gone to number one. He's batting 1,000. And can he do it again? Can he march up that country music mountain for another number one win? Is Luke still going to reign as the king of the countdown? Or is he giving the crown to the next in line? We got a countdown to do.
1: Number 40!
0: A little bit of Luke over here, Luke over there, a little bit of Luke everywhere. We got two Lukes of country music right now. Luke Bryan along with Luke Combs yet again for the one and only debut this weekend. Here they are with Finders Keepers.

some of the best guitar picking I've heard in a minute. Did y'all hear that? That was the soul collaboration off of Luke Bryan's newest album release, Signs, and Luke, well, with Luke. Luke Bryan, Luke Combs with a brand new debut called Finders Keepers, debuting at number 40 this weekend. Way to go, y'all. You know, Gavin Adcock knows a thing or two about hitting hard. He used to line up at nose guard for the Georgia Southern Eagles, and now he's bringing that same energy to country music. Gavin lining up at number 39 with his second CT40 entry, Wannabe.

Gavin Adcock stepping back one to number 39 with Wannabe. And we're going to move over now to another former football player. This guy says he played high school football for one reason, to get the girls. Randy Houser has the possession of the ball right now on the number 38 CT 40 yard line with back.

0: In the Bottle from Randy Houser, going up one to number 38 on the Country Top 40 with Fitz. And yes, ladies and gentlemen, we're doing our competition broadcast and streaming episode of the Country Top 40, counting them down a yard at a time. And it's great to be with you this weekend on CT 40. Coming up, one artist chooses to resist the temptations of compromise and conformity. I know it. Sound a little confusing? It's a little confusing to me, too. That story and the 37 biggest songs of the week coming up.
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11: Our forecast is calling for sun and cloud today. We'll see a high around 17. Tonight, partly cloudy with fog overnight and a low 13. Tomorrow, cloudy sky and a high 16.
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12: If you see me in the morning, I tell you it's important to understand I'm just a little sick. That's why my eyes are kind of red. I probably ought to stay in bed. This old world can knock you down right quick.

Shooting up three to number 37, Chris Young, and I Didn't Come Here to Leave. And Fitz playing all the hits. And you know what I've always loved about Kacey Musgraves? Of course, she's from East Texas. I love that about her. But she's never really chased the room. You know, she makes the music that feels right to her and lets the rest of us kind of find it. Kacey says she didn't get caught up thinking about who's listening, what demographic they're in, or what she's supposed to sound like. For her, it really comes down to two questions. Is it good and does it feel good? And that is it. And I would say that formula is working just fine for our fellow Texan. Moving up this week to number 36, Kacey Musgraves and Dry Spell.

Look at her go on a breakaway and running up one to number 36 right there. That's Dry Spell from Kacey Musgraves. And now on deck, it's the one they call the Kalama Kid. That's right, straight out of Kalama, Washington. And you might be asking yourself, well, where did he get that southern accent? Well, he's just been around it his whole life. Here's Tucker Wetmore with Who Told You That? Number 35.

speaking with an artist who is the definition of cool. 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And every time he walks into a room, he says, "Hey, man," coming up on the Country.

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Welcome back to the hits on the Country Top 40 with Fitz. Don't forget the bottom of the hour. We're going to change someone's life by launching them in a brand new stratosphere from our CT40 launch pad. Now we're just counting them down together like we do every weekend. Made it to number 34 with Shaboozy.

0: Shaboozey taking off and up two to number 34 with Cowgirl. Now, I'm going to tell you something from personal experience that every single artist you know, they sort of have a presence when they walk into a room, right? Usually it's a kind of cool confidence, or sometimes they just radiate something positive. But Brantley Gilbert, he's got his own kind of presence. And I mean, this dude is more cooler, more tatted up, and stronger each time I see him. I don't know what he's doing, but it's working out for him. Looks like the coolest outlaw biker you've ever seen. So when I asked him what he does to put on all that muscle, I wasn't prepared for the routine.
1: So, dude, every time I see you, man, you're just... You got what is your routine?
2: I'm trying to, you know, chase youngins all the time, man. Yeah. I think he's trying to keep me in shape there. But, you know, my wife's the one that's crazy in the gym, so I can't keep up with her, so I stop trying.
0: He looks like the enforcer for a biker gang, but he's just a good old boy at heart, and I love him to death. A wonderful father, wonderful husband. Mr. BG, Brantley Gilbert, up right now with Good Damn at number 33. You up?

0: Good Damn from Brantley Gilbert, going up one, checking in at number 33. It's a great weekend for the hits on the Country Top 40 with Fitz. And coming up, this is one of my favorite things that I get to do around here. Find them before everybody knows them. That's my job. A special Double Down CT40 launch pad coming up.
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0: This is Jacob Hackworth, and I love the way my music sounds on the Country Top 40 with Fitz.
1: Thank you, Jacob. Always part of the CT40 Fitz fam, and welcome back to the hits on the Country Top 40 with Fitz. Clocking in right now, number 32, Jacob Hackworth. And what took you so long?
2: You

What took you so long? That's what I'm asking you. Actually, it's the name of the song. What took you so long, says Jacob Hackworth, going for number 32 on the countdown after rising up a place. And I tell you what, these guys are making an absolute run for it. Their first time on the countdown and already approaching the top 30. They're at number 31 this weekend. Flatland Cavalry with Never

0: Your launch pad is all fueled up by my friends over at T-Mobile. All right, this is pretty cool because we've never gotten to do this before. Two artists that we are first putting on the Country Top 40 launch pad now are coming back together. Now, you met Carter Faith right here in April of 2025 with a song we played called If I Had Never Lost My Mind. And y'all loved her. The messages came pouring in. And before that, April of 2024, we loaded Wyatt Flores onto the launch pad with Please Don't Go. Check this one out.
1: Times are getting hard. Hits you like a bullet through your heart.
0: And the same thing, y'all heard something special. Now look at them now. Two of the fastest rising voices in country music, both making some serious noise in Nashville and all over the world. And now they've made a record together. This is one of those full circle CT40 moments that I love. We launched them separately. 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And Carter Faith and Wyatt Flores are go for launch with a song called Nothing Better to Do.

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And what did you think of their brand new duet? I love it. 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Send me a message right now. Let me know, because what you think of this song is what determines whether or not we could be hearing this thing on the Country Top 40 countdown in the future. Again, on Facebook, Country Top 40 with Fitz. And a huge shout out to our friends at T-Mobile for filling up the CT40 rocket ship. Thank you, T-Mobile. 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And this hour of the Country Top 40. You know you want to sing that.

0: 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Welcome back to the most impactful countdown of country music. My name is Fitz. That's F-I-T with a Z, the guy who plays the hits, and these are the hits making history. Welcome to the Country Top 40. We keep this countdown rolling right now.
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0: Here's Parker McCollum keeping that fire alive right now with Killing Me.

from his fifth studio self-titled album. That was the latest from Parker McCollum. Staying put at number 30 with Killing Me. And you got Fitz playing all the hits. And, you know, we've been talking about competition all week, Killing. But maybe the toughest person you will ever compete against is the one looking back at you in the mirror. You know, maybe you're chasing a brand new job, a big goal, a fresh start, or maybe you're just trying to be a little better than you were yesterday. Sometimes winning is just refusing to quit. And speaking of somebody who knows a thing or two about chasing the next chapter, here's Taylor Swift at number 29 with I Knew It, I Knew You.

I know you know that's from the Toy Story 5 soundtrack. Taylor Swift falling back 16 spots to number 29 with I Knew It, I Knew You. That's a big drop, but you know what? Anything can happen in this competition we call the Country Top 40 Countdown. Even Taylor Swift can fall back 16 spots. Wow. And right now, I'm going to tell you, you won't find a guy who works as hard as this next one. The James Brown of country music, they call him. Wow! I feel good! Jump back, go kiss myself! That's right, Corey Kent, working hard at number 28 with Empty Words.

0: Making the move up three places to number 28 with Empty Words is Corey Kent. How are you? Hope you're having a great weekend. Can't believe it, the last weekend of September. And my name is Mr. Fitz, host of this Country Top 40 Countdown. And I'll tell you what, we'd like to take a moment to honor the men and women who serve our country with our troop salute. But this weekend's a little bit different. 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
1: This is Green Beret Bob. Fitz is my son. I proudly served my country from 66 through 72 with the Army Special Forces. We live in a land of the free because of our brave men and women, past and present. This is our troop salute.
0: And just like every troop salute, this one deserves our heart. 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

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And coming up, we've been talking about what you're chasing in life, but Chase Matthew just hit me with something I didn't expect. Because, you know, maybe being a champion isn't always about what you're chasing next. 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
10: What's going on, KP? Kevin Powers right there, member of the Fitz fam on the Country Top 40 Countdown. And we're playing the hits all the way from Texas to San Diego, California, back to San Antonio, Texas, all the way over to London, England. May the hits always be with you. Here's Kevin Powers and Shaboozy right now, number 27 with

0: move on from Kevin Powers and Shaboozy, making their way up two to number 27. You know, in life, a lot of people chase that finish line, but Cody Johnson, he'd probably rather chase it from the saddle. At number 26, here's Kojo with Horseback on the Country Top 40 with Fitz.
1: He's a ranch hand in a pinch, man. Hotter than the red on a cattle brand. Cause she's a gold digger with a quick trigger. A cast iron skillet swinging lid flipper. Now he

0: Horseback.
1: Cody Johnson holding strong at number 26 with Horseback. You know, we're always talking about chasing the next big thing, but Chase Matthew reminded me, you know, sometimes you don't have to go anywhere to make a difference. Chase Matthew says, hey, Fitz, you don't have to leave your small town to be a hero. There's plenty of small town heroes. The firefighters, the first responders, the guy that's just making breakfast for everybody at the local, you know, mom and pop shop, right? The donut shop, everybody where they go to have their coffee in the morning. And if you're from a small town, hold that pride in tight. At number 25, Chase Matthew, holding it

0: from number 27 to number 25 for Chase Matthew and Holding It Down. And my name is Fitz, that's F-I-T with a Z, and I was born to play the hits for the country top 40. And speaking of holding it down, Blake Shelton has been holding down a huge career in country music for decades right now. And coming up, Blake's going to be right here to tell us how he keeps cranking out hit songs that sound like Blake after all these years. B.S. It ain't no B.S. Blake Shelton in the studio coming up.
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0: Ooh, can you feel it? They're saying fall is on the way. From Maple Leaf, Pennsylvania, all the way to Portage, Arkansas. That's right, we're playing you the hits of the fall, y'all. My name is Fitz, picking up this countdown song number 24 with Anytime Soon from Jason.

0: Jason Aldean Williams on his way up four spots to number 24 with Anytime Soon. And you know what that means? He's going to get the big old Blue Ribbon Award for the Leap of the Week. That's right. Way to go, Jay. You get the Leap of the Week Award. So wherever you are right now, at home, at work, in the car, listening on your radio station app, let me grab my air horn. I'm going to need your participation. All right. And all we got to do is get together and you just help me give Jason Aldean a big old attaboy.
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0: Your Leap of the Week is brought to you by T-Mobile. You know, the music industry is exactly that, an industry. It's like a machine that never stops turning. Artists come in and they go out, right? You can hear them one day and they're gone the next. A song comes out that we love and then a brand new one arrives to replace it. It is such an incredibly tough grind to be creative and be fresh and successful for even 1 year, let alone 25 years like Blake Shelton. So I asked Blake, I mean, how does he keep putting out the hits after all this time?
3: I've never been happier in my life. And I said a couple of years ago that, you know, I'm to the point in my life that I want to make the records that mean something to me, and I want to make them with people that I love. And that's what I've been doing, man. And I love this song. I love the message. I love how positive it is, and I'm just really proud of it.
0: Sounds like a great recipe to me. Make the music you love with the people you love. Blake's got it figured out, y'all, and he's such a good human being. He's on deck at number 23 with Let Him In Anyway.

Blake Shelton inching up one to number 23 with such a beautiful song, Let Him In Anyway. We're going to continue the hits on the Country Top 40 with Fitz by climbing the countdown and looking for a little medicine along the way, just in case you got some of those allergy sniffles. Here's Megan Maroney moving up to number 22 this week on the Country Top 40 with Medicine. Ain't her-

0: Medicine from Megan Maroney, checking in at number 22 after pushing forward three spots. Coming up on the Country Top 40 with Fitz. If life has ever knocked you flat, man, this one's for you. We're headed down into the CT 40 vault for three songs that all have one thing in common. They know what it feels like to get hit hard and then get back up anyway. And one of these, man, you may have forgotten just how hard it's really going to hit you. We're cracking open the CT 40 vault after this, all right? Come on! We're going down to the vault! Follow me! I know the way!
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0: Worth Your While from Russell Dickerson, cranking it up two more to number 21. And hey there, what's up? It's Fitz. Time that we hop up from our lawn chairs, get a little, a couple of steps in maybe, as we head down to hear some amazing country music history in Bob Kingsley's CT40 vault. He's the guy who started this, every bit of this. He started it all. I'm standing on holy, sacred country music ground right now, and these trips aren't free. As always, your ticket to the vault was purchased by my friends at T-Mobile this weekend. Thank y'all. And since we've been talking about competition all weekend, I went digging for three songs that sound like somebody who just refuses to stay down. You know what I mean? All right. Eyeball up to the security scanner. I'm going to walk up to the eye retina scanner, see if it's going to let me in.
1: Hello, Fitz. Please step in front of the retina eye scanner.
0: Well, hello. How are you? You sound chipper this weekend. That's good.
1: You look like a tight end.
0: Do I? Okay. I like that. I really hope that's just a football comment, but I think I would appreciate either one of them. Thank you.
1: Access granted.
0: And look at that. We're in. All right, folks. First stop, 1982. E.T. was taking over movie theaters.
2: E.T. phone home.
0: The song Thriller was about to take over the world.

And on country radio, Hank Williams Jr. had a song for anybody who knew how to take a hit and just keep on going. It's become one of country music's great anthems of self-reliance and survival.

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Ain't that the truth? And we're walking another 17 years toward the present. Please watch your step. We're going to go to 1999, the year that Toby Keith had something to say to everybody who ever doubted him. And this one would go down to become one of the signature songs of his career. Come on, say it with me. How do you

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How do you like me now? Sometimes the best way to answer the people who counted you out is just to keep on going and maybe you sing a song. Now we're going to head to a whole lot closer to the present, to Drew Baldridge and a song that puts this week's entire vault into a few words, if you know what I mean. Life gets hard. People get knocked down, but tough people, they get back up.

0: people. That's Drew Baldridge with Tough People. Three different eras, three different songs, but every one of them sounds like somebody refusing to stay down. Don't let anybody hold you down. And I can't believe it. Our time is up in the vault for this weekend, but I'm going to be right here with you. Same time, same place. All right. And your ticket to the vault was brought to you by my amazing friends at T-Mobile. All right. Just watch your step. We're going to cross over this famous threshold right here. And if you can give me a hand, I'm going to need a big old push this weekend. We're going to get this giant desk size of a door to shut right behind us. Come on.
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0: Thank you. 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Thank you so much. 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

0: Hi, y'all. We're back in it. You got Fitz playing all the hits. And for the next couple of hours, forget the noise. This is your weekend, your music. The 40 songs country fans cannot get enough of right now. Some of them are about to blow up. Some are just hanging on for dear life. And one of them is walking out of here with the biggest country song in the world. So if I were you, I'd turn it up. Text somebody you shouldn't. Take the long way home. Whatever you got to do, just don't go anywhere. Because you know what? We have built this tradition together, and we are continuing this tradition together of the most impactful countdown in country music. The Country Top 40 with Fitz rolls on. 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
0: It's Graylin James kicking off the third hour of the countdown right now with a song that'll make you just stop in your tracks. Listen to the lyrics. Brilliantly written for Mr. Graylin. It's called Water at a Wedding.
2: Well,

0: Water at a Wedding from Graylin James, up two places to number 20. And if you've listened to me for any amount of time, then you definitely know that I have a 1996 Ford Eddie Bauer Bronco that I love, although I'm having a problem with the alternator right now. It's draining my battery. I got to fix that. Anyway, I frequently bond with Corey Kent over his love of his Ford Bronco, but when I found out there was another artist who was in the Bronco family, I got straight on the phone and I called John Party.
1: What up? It's Fitz. How you doing?
2: I'm good. How you doing?
1: Man, I'm just chilling. I don't know if you know this. Do you know I have a 96 Bronco and you have a 78 Bronco? Is that right?
2: Yes, that's correct.
1: See, we've been brothers a long time, but now we are really united brothers since we both have Broncos.
2: Bronco brothers.
0: Bronco brothers for life. It's official. Now I just need to get the two of them together and see whose Bronco comes out on top, because it's competition weekend of the Country Top 40. Every weekend is a competition. After all, John Party's at number 19 this week.

0: knew.
1: John Party making a move up one to number 19 with Boots Off. You know, Ella Langley and Co. Wetzel are back in the saddle for the second time. Their latest collaboration, Jaded, is their first collaboration since 2023. They co-wrote this one with Ernest and Jordan Schmidt, brilliant songwriters. And this weekend, it's Jaded from Co. Wetzel and Ella checking in, number 18.

Wetzel and Ella Langley going up three, the number 18 with Jaded. And now this dude isn't trying to sound like anybody else. Hudson Westbrook is building his own lane. I'm going to say it again. He is the country music Justin Bieber right now, and a billion streams in 18 months. Yeah, people are finding it. They are finding it big time. Texas country, you got a little heart in there and a love story that doesn't need overthinking. Up to number 17, Hudson Westbrook. Painted You Pretty on the Country Top 40 with Fitz.

0: painted you pretty from Hudson Westbrook, stepping up one to number 17. Welcome to the Country Top 40 with Fitz, playing all the hits. And coming up, there's a little rescue cat down in Alabama named Dobby. And one look at this dude, and you're going to have some questions, all right? That's all I'm saying. Let's just say he showed up with something that the rest of the cats didn't get. And a lot of humans didn't really understand it either. And now the internet is obsessed. I do the good stuff every weekend because good feels good. Get ready to meet Dobby with the good stuff after this. Meow, meow, meow, meow, meow, meow, meow, meow, meow, meow, meow. Counting down to number one and a whole lot of fun. 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

0: We're back to the countdown now, doing it from the original CT40 studios deep in the heart of Texas. That's right, the same place where Bob Kingsley introduced the hits for over 30 years. And here I am, sitting in his room, behind his mic, in his seat, and the hits continue. Here's Hardy, Morgan Wallen, Eric Church, and Tim McGraw. What a lineup this is. They're at number 16 with MacArthur.
1: My name's John MacArthur, and I work this dirt.

I love that song. That's a country song right there. Hardy, Morgan Wallen, Eric Church, and Tim McGraw. What a lineup. MacArthur going up one to number 16. And now Jelly Roll said something this week that made a lot of us go, wait a second, what? He has lived more of his music dreams than he ever imagined, and now he's praying about what God wants him to do next. He's being pulled, y'all. Jelly, follow where he leads you, brother. But selfishly, we hope that the road keeps you right here, because we need your music. Number 15, hands up, get him up for Mr. Jelly on the Country Top 40 with Fitz. Let me-

0: Those hands up, Jelly Roll, spending another weekend at number 15 with hands up. You got Fitz, F-I-T with a Z, playing all the hits. So everybody gather around, because it's time for the good stuff. And when I became host of the countdown, I really wanted to do something to make people feel good. And good feels good. It's all brought to you by my friends and partners at IHOP. Gosh, I love you, IHOP. Try IHOP's new stuffed French toast today. Matter of fact, when I finish the countdown, I'm going to IHOP.
1: That's the good stuff.
0: And I don't know how else to say this, but Alabama has a kitty cat with four ears. I'm serious, four. His name is Dobby, which, if you're a Harry Potter person, you already understand the name. And look, when I first saw the picture, I did exactly what you're probably doing right now. I counted them. One, two, three, four. Dobby is a young black rescue cat from Alabama who was born with a rare genetic mutation that gave him two little, cute little extra ears. But that's not even where the character ends. He's also got this little curled up tail and one heck of an underbite. So basically, if you're putting together a cat based purely on personality, Dobby checked every box on the order form. So here's how he ended up becoming the good stuff. His previous owner was having trouble getting Dobby settled into a home with an older kitty cat. Stephanie Brown saw a post about him on Facebook, and Stephanie's a foster mom and board member with Kitty Cat Haven and Rescue in Hoover, Alabama. And when she saw this little four-eared little dude needing somewhere to go, she stepped up. She started fostering him back in February. They got Dobby neutered. They got him checked out, and because of the underbite and all that stuff and the shape of his jaw, he needed some specialized dental work, maybe some little kitty cat braces. But otherwise, this dude has just been living his best cat life, playing, loving on people. Apparently, he loves kids. He could hear everything. And while Dobby has absolutely no idea that he's different, the internet certainly noticed, and people fell in love with him. Adoption interest started pouring in, and things are going crazy. And I think that this is part of the story that I really love, because sometimes we spend so much of our lives worrying about the things that make us different. The ears that stick out, right? The scar, the crooked smile, the thing about ourselves that we wish we could change. And then along comes this little black cat from Alabama with four ears, a curly tail, and an underbite. And everybody takes one look at him and goes, "Oh, I want one." So this one's going out to Alabama. That's right. I'm going to play an Alabama boy right now. Riley Green grew up in Jacksonville, Alabama, and there could not possibly be a better song to button this thing up, because apparently, Riley, you really do things a little different around here, and apparently so do your cats with four ears. Here's Riley Green, different round here.

0: Bobby, the four-eared cat from the state of Alabama, same home as Riley Green. And by the way, the good stuff is all brought to you by IHOP. Get fancy with the new stuffed French toast now at IHOP for a limited time at participating restaurants. Country Top 40. You got Fitz playing all the hits on the Country Top 40 countdown. And coming up, Lainey Wilson just admitted something to me about herself that made me go, okay, all right, same. She says she could be a little chaotic, but it's what she said about the one person who knows how to handle all of it that really, really got me. Lainey explains, and I think a whole lot of y'all are going to feel this one. Hang with me. Come on back. It's coming up on the Country Top 40 with Fitz. Thank you so much for spending part of your weekend with me. This is Fitz, playing the hits, and you're listening to CT40 on 95.1 FM, CFCY.
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7: 40. Isn't it crazy how the numbers get smaller? The songs actually get bigger. That's what the Country Top 40 is all about, counting them down one by one right now from the original CT40 studios deep in the heart of Texas. With his third time up on the countdown this weekend, Luke Combs with the number 14 song,

Don't forget, at the bottom of the hour, your CT40 fan favorite segment, Music with Memories. That's Luke Combs right there, climbing three, landing at number 14 with Rethink Some Things. And right now, another country music icon in the making. Alan Jackson's mustache, Keith Whitley and Brad Paisley's guitar chops. Put those three things together, what do you get? We got Zach Top, y'all, at number 13 with South of

Zach Top going up one to number 13 with South of Sanity in our country top 40 super stash mustache community. We love you, Zach. You know, if you ever run out the door 10 minutes late wondering where you put your phone, your keys, maybe even your wallet, well, Lainey Wilson understands. And that little bit of everyday chaos ended up becoming the heart of her latest song with a little help on guitar from John Mayer. Lainey Wilson says, you know what? I feel like a tornado with boots on half the time. And this song is really about finding somebody who's okay with that chaos and chooses to love you through it anyway. And I think a whole lot of people can relate to that. Find somebody who loves you even when you can't find your keys. Lainey Wilson and John Mayer right now knocking on the door of the top 10 at number 12 this weekend with Phone, Keys, Water.

0: Louisiana's own Lainey Wilson and John Mayer making their home at number 12 for the second week with Phone, Keys, Wallet. Coming up on the Country Top 40, man, music is crazy like this. You can forget the score, forget half of the season, but one song comes on and suddenly you're 16 years old again, riding home with your dad like no time has passed at all. And Jason in Florida has one of those songs and the story behind it. Get ready for your CT40 fan favorite segment, Music with Memories. And I'm going to tell you, this one got me. This one got me. Your Music with Memories is coming up after this. The Country Top 40.
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0: You got Fitz counting down all the hits on the Country Top 40 from Ruidoso, New Mexico to Raleigh, North Carolina. Yeah, these are all the hits right here, the biggest country songs in the world, and we're going on a run to number one. The countdown continues right now with Mr. Riley Green and Think As You Drunk.

The latest from Riley Green, Think As You Drunk, spending another weekend at number 11. You know what I love about music? Sometimes you hear the first 3 seconds of a song and you're not where you are anymore, right? You're transported. You're automatically 16 years old again. And this weekend of the Country Top 40 with Fitz, I asked you, what song instantly takes you back to playing sports as a kid? And Jason Miller, checking in from West Palm Beach, Florida. Man, I love this one. Your Music with Memories is brought to you by my family at T-Mobile. And as always, thanks for being part of the Fitz fam. Jason sent me a message. He says, what's up, Fitz, the guy who plays the hits? Mine is My Front Porch Looking In by Lone Star. I played high school football in Alabama, later moving to the great state of Florida, and my dad would drop me off at almost every practice in his beat-up Ford pickup. He always had country radio on, and I swear that song was on every other time we got in that truck. He loved it. Dad wasn't one of those fathers who gave big speeches. You know, most of the time he would just drive. But before a game, he'd usually say, hey, play hard, keep your head up, and I'm going to be right there. And man, just knowing he was right there, that's all I needed. I could still remember coming out after we lost one night, and I was mad, I was embarrassed, still wearing half my uniform, and I got in the truck expecting him to tell me everything I'd done wrong, and he didn't. He turned the radio up, handed me a Gatorade, and said, hey, you hungry? I sure am proud of you, son. Let's get you something to eat. I'm 38 years old now, my dad's gone. And I couldn't tell you the score of that game if my life depended on it, but I could still see that truck. I could still see my dad behind the wheel. And whenever that Lone Star song comes on for about 4 minutes, I get to ride home with him again. Jason Miller,

Your music with memory song of the week from 2003, Lone Star, My Front Porch Looking In. And Jason from West Palm Beach, Florida, thank you so much for sharing that amazing memory with me. And what about you? Do you ever have an amazing or a special song in your heart with that special memory attached to it? You know, I'm just a message away. Go to our Country Top 40 with Fitz Facebook page. Send me a message right now at the very top. Make sure it says Music with Memories, all brought to you by my friends at T-Mobile. And T-Mobile, thanks for being part of the Fitz family.

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1: Welcome to the Country Top 40 with Fitz. And if you're just now getting here, you picked a pretty good time to show up because we've been at this all weekend. 40 songs walked in, 30 of them already watching from the sidelines. And right now, this thing is getting serious. The latest weekend of September, the stadium lights are on. Football is flying. Baseball's got October right there in the windshield. And right here, country music has its own championship to settle. The 10 biggest country songs in the world are still standing. 10 artists, 10 songs, but only one trophy. And somewhere inside this top 10 is the song that's about to walk out of here number one. So turn it up. Are you ready? Text your people, wake up the dog, whatever you got to do, and tell them it's top 10 time.
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3: Hey, Fitz, it's Kelly Lakeland from Hartford, Connecticut. And I can really relate to this song, Get to Drink It. So let's hear some Zach John King of the Country Top 40. Love the show.
4: Number 10.
1: And he's the one heading up the opening kickoff of the top 10 songs of the week. Here's ZJK, Zach John King with Get to Drinking, number 10.

0: Get to drinking. ZJK, Zach John King, backing up one to number 10, and Fitz playing all the hits. And you know, after multiple albums, I've always wondered how an artist goes back to the drawing board and finds something fresh. You know what I mean? New inspiration. And Dan and Shay had the same thing to say, that it ain't easy, but you know what? I got a little something, something, something. And Dan and Shay had the same thing to say, that it ain't easy, but you know what? I got a little something, something, something. I have a little singing support for them.
1: If you're going through hell, you're not alone. If you need somebody, say so.
2: Gosh.
0: That's some good stuff right there. Because whatever you're going through right now, sometimes just knowing that you aren't the only one going through it, and you can make a call, and you can really make all the difference in the world. So, hey, if somebody's needing to call you, if somebody's about to call you, pick up the phone. Because somebody needs to talk to you right now. You know, they're trying to just get through their day. Here's Dan and Shay shining a little bit of light on those shadows with Say So at number 9.

Dan and Shay moving up a spot to number 9 with Say So. And you know what? I swear, this weekend feels different, doesn't it? I mean, summer's basically clocked out. School's not just starting anymore. You know, we're in it now. Football matters. Days are getting shorter, and October's starting to peek around the corner. Hoodies, bonfires, chili, pumpkin patches, fall road trips, all on the way. So I got a note from you. I'd love to hear from you. Summer people versus fall people. Who wins? And what is that one thing that happens every year that makes your brain go, okay, yeah, it's fall? Send me a message on Facebook right now on our Country Top 40 with Fitz Facebook page. As we get back to business, 8 songs left standing and Luke Bryan back for his second trip up the charts today. Luke, he got this one from Matt Dragstrom, Josh Miller, and Parker Welling at number 8, Country, and she

0: country, and she knows it. From Luke Bryan, hanging in there for another week at number 8.
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Welcome back to the Country Top 40 with Fitz. Get ready, folks. We're going to do it again this Christmas. Deck the Hits with Lauren Elena and Fitz. We had so much fun last year. I said, we got to do it again. Lauren, right now, teaming up with Chase Matthew. They're at number 7 with All My Exes.

Bees and Back One, the number 7, Lauren Elena and Chase Matthew with All My Exes. And Fitz playing all the hits inside the top 10 songs of the week. And we've been talking all weekend about chasing the win. But sometimes you get everything you've been chasing and still don't feel like yourself. That's where Ella Langley found herself last year. The career was flying, dreams coming true, but something inside just wasn't right. So she went home to Alabama for a minute, had a little reset button, and she wrote her way through it. Ella Langley told me, she says, "Love and Life Again was one of those songs that I wrote almost because I needed to. I had to love life again. Last year, I just kind of lost my mind a little bit. My imposter syndrome kicked in. My life was moving faster than ever, and all my dreams were coming true, but I felt so sad for some reason." And man, that'll hit somebody, because maybe the win isn't always getting more. Sometimes it's just getting you back. And Ella turned that into a song that's now one step from the top 5. Up to number 6, Ella Langley, Loving Life Again, right here on the Country Top 40 with Fitz.

0: Ella Langley on the move, climbing up one place to number six with her latest Loving Life Again. Coming up on the Country Top 40, somebody asked me what my family gets way too competitive about, and the answer has caused more accusations, controversy, and outright cheating than I care to admit. But I'm about to take you inside game night at the Fitz house, y'all. Ain't nothing like game night at the Fitz fam. Coming up, I'm going to tell you all about it on the Country Top 40 Countdown. 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

Hello there, and welcome back to the Country Top 40 with Fitz. You know what? You've heard me say this before, but these aren't just songs with numbers. They are stories waiting to be told. And if you don't mind, we're going to get into my DMs for just a moment. I love it when y'all DM me. What is the craziest thing your family gets way too competitive about? All right, listen. Pretty easy. Board games. Uno, Monopoly, Yahtzee. You know, it really doesn't matter. Somebody always ends up accusing somebody else of cheating. We played Jenga once, and my kids started accusing each other of, like, breathing too hard near the tower. And according to my kids, whoever wins is lucky, and whoever loses was cheated. So technically, nobody's ever won. And yes, I let my kids win sometimes. All right. I just make sure they know it was intentional, of course. And they don't believe a word of it. But speaking of lying to yourself, here's John Morgan. He's got number 5 this week with Kid Myself on the Country Top 40.

John Morgan with Kid Myself taking over for the second week at number 5. And our countdown continues on our run to number 1. Can you believe it? We are getting so close to the number 1 song in the world. Here's Morgan Wallen next on the list with Been By Now.

0: Morgan Wallen with the number 4 song for the second week running, Been By Now. All right, my friend, this is where it gets good. Last weekend of September, football's in full swing. October is knocking on the door. We got our own little championship to settle. 40 songs started this thing. Only 3 are still standing, and one of them is about to walk out of here with the CT40 number 1 ring. So who's it going to be? Don't go anywhere. The 3 biggest country songs in the world are next on the Country Top 40 with Fitz. More coming up. 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
0: Welcome back to the hits of the Country Top 40 with Fitz on that championship drive right now. And we've made it to the podium. Just 3 songs left standing. Only one of them can walk away with the number 1 trophy. Holding down the bronze position this week, Mr. Kenny Chesney. He's got number 3 with Carrie.

Chesney holding on tight to number three. And for the fourth time this week, you're about to hear from a guy who one day will be called a country music legend. That is no, you know what? He's already a legend. I'm giving him legendary status right now, all right? Because the legendary status has already arrived. His name is Luke Combs. Checking in right now with Be By You at number two.

0: back from the top spot from last weekend where he was number one down to number two with Be By You. Anything Can Happen on the Country Top 40 charts. Which means only one thing, that coming up, we've got this week's gold medalist of the week, the biggest country song in the world. And we're about to find out who has this week's brand new number one hit. Who do you think has got it? Who's going to get that number one ring? Send me a message right now on our Country Top 40 with Fitz Facebook page. All right, message me right now. Who's going to be number one? The number one song in the world. Coming up on the Country Top 40 with Fitz. 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
0: I know you could feel this week's number one right in front of us. And you know what? It's a new one. Luke Combs got bumped back to number two. We have a brand new number one ahead of us. But we've just got one more item of business to scratch off. One more little warm-up, if you will, before the big one. All right? Warming up is important. Movement is medicine. I believe in a good warm-up, especially if it's a former number one song. And your warm-up to number one is brought to you by T-Mobile. Thank you for being part of the Fitz fam. And I can't believe it, just one song away from finding out who's going to win this thing. But first, all right, we're warming up. And on this last weekend of September, football back, days getting shorter, life moving way too fast. And this one just felt right. Thomas Rhett knew Lauren long before anybody knew Thomas Rhett, before the tours, before the awards, before all those number ones. So when Thomas Rhett sat down with Sean Douglas and Joe Sparger, he didn't have to dream up some great love story. He just wrote his. No mansion, no private jet, no need to conquer the world. Just give me this girl. Let me grow old with her. And you know what? I'm good. Die a Happy Man would spend 6 weeks at number one on the Country Top 40 Countdown, cross over into the pop world, and become one of those songs that found a permanent home at weddings and first dances. Because here's why I think it's stuck. We spend a lot of life chasing the next win, right? The next job, the next house, the next trophy, the next number one. And sometimes the real win is looking beside you and just realizing, man, I already got the good stuff. I've already won in life. Before we crown our champion this weekend, here's Thomas Rhett and Die a Happy Man. Your warm-up to number one.

0: Thomas Rhett and Die a Happy Man, your warm up to number one. And man, that song hit the charts back in 2015 and didn't just go to number one on the country top 40 countdown. It basically moved in 17 weeks on top of Billboard's Hot Country Songs chart and 6 weeks at number one on the country top 40 countdown with Fitz. And how about that? 10 years later, still sounding good. And your warm-up to number one was brought to you by my friends at T-Mobile. And T-Mobile, thank you as always for being part of the Fitz fam. All right, y'all. I'm getting anxious. I'm not going to lie to you. I get nervous. I know that last week's number one song is no longer number one anymore. Luke Combs dropped to number two. That means we got a brand new one. 40 songs started this race, and now there's only one left standing. But before we crown this week's champion, I wanted to know how the song that won it all actually started. So when I sat down with Stella Lefty, I asked her who, or maybe I should say what, inspired Boston. And it turns out this whole thing started very early in a love story, maybe a little earlier than she'd like to admit.
1: So if you don't mind me asking, and I don't want to get too personal.
2: No, get personal.
1: Who did you write Boston about? Can you tell me the story behind Boston?
2: Yes, I wrote it about the guy that I'm dating now.
1: Understand.
2: His name is Vincent.
1: Yes, Vincent. Oh, yes. Nice man.
2: He is a nice man.
1: Nice man.
2: But I wrote it about him. Like, we had been hanging out for, like, it had been, like, 2 weeks probably, so this was really premature of me to write this song about him. But I just was obsessed with him, and so I wrote it before we were about to hang out.
1: I love it that you said, like you just had a feeling.
2: I just had a feeling. I knew.
1: I love that you said you're obsessed with him.
2: Yeah.
1: I've had this woman in my life where they literally
2: immediately
1: have a spell on me.
2: Yeah, immediately obsessed.
1: Immediately
2: sold.
1: Obsessed is the word.
2: Yeah.
1: You're right.
2: Sold.
1: And sometimes they get upset that I'm obsessed.
2: Well, that's terrible.
1: Thank you. Did you hear that? Did you hear that?
0: Stella Lefty with Boston. Number one in country music. On a track.

0: And that is a first you only get once. Stella Lefty, Boston. And for the first time in her career, she is sitting on top of the country music mountain, the number one country song in the world. And Stella, I know that you're listening to the Country Top 40 Countdown right now with your family in Nashville, Tennessee. And I want the videos. I want the videos. I want to see you celebrating. But what a weekend to remember. You did it, girl. From 40 songs down to one. It's all you, Stella Lefty, your new CT40 champion. Way to go, Stella. And to your entire team, I just want to say many, many more. And many, many more. I like it when he's nice to me. Country Top 40. And that is how we count them down from number 40 to number one. That is this week's presentation of the 40 biggest hits in country music, compiled and ranked each week by MediaBase 24/7. 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And a shout out to the CT40 staff, including Cody Culberson, the notorious DEP, Deborah Evans Price, Nick Allen, Drew Brownfield, and Scott Mahalik. The Country Top 40 comes to you each week from the good folks at North Star Audio. And we do it all from the original CT40 studios deep in the heart of Texas. I'm sitting here right now, y'all. My name is Fitz. Can Stella do it again with Boston? We're going to find out together. Have a great week ahead. And remember, make this week a win for you. Think big, because you're thinking anyway. And who's better than you?
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Good old Mountain Dew. My name is Darren McPherson. Here on Prince Edward Island, tradition is so much of what we do and how we live. And certainly since 1958, the Saturday Night Hoedown has been part of the tradition of being here in Prince Edward Island. We are so grateful that you include us in your weekend plans and have for all those years. It is absolutely very important to us that you are doing that, and we feel very grateful for that fact. So many great requests in this evening. We are ready to get started. We're going to start off with one of those traditions I'm talking about. It's last weekend at the campground for the G-Loopers at sunset. They're sitting around the campfire listening to the Hoedown with the best group of friends. We'll also send this tune out to Uncle Charles and best friend Keith from Wendy. It's the Irish Rovers. And wasn't that a party? It's here on the Hoedown.

0: getting things kicked off in fine style. There's the Irish Rovers, and wasn't that a party? We had a couple of requests for Johnny Paycheck tonight. First of all, with a shout-out to Kevin Arsenault, who's celebrating his retirement after 45 years working at the Summerside Jail. That's coming from all your co-workers who will miss you greatly, Kevin. We'll send this tune out to Michelle Denise McCollum in Truro as well. Here's Take This Job and Shove It.
1: Take this

paycheck and take this job and shove it. 609. Couple of requests for Johnny Cash tonight. First of all, for James Beaton of Bonshaw, a very happy 38th birthday. That is from, okay, well, there's a list of folks. Chelsea, Cash, Martha, Colby, Roscoe, Mom, the Captain, and Zeus. All for you, James, with a very happy 38th birthday. As well to the Woodhouse Gang, shout out to you listening tonight as they do every Saturday night, along with Ellie and the boys. Sometimes a tune just sounds like fall, and that's this one. Johnny Cash from 79 and Ghost Riders in the Sky, and it's here on the Saturday Night Hoedown.

The Saturday Night Hoedown on 95.1 FM CFCY. There's Johnny Cash and Ghost Riders in the Sky, 6:13. I wanted to take a moment and say hello to our friends in Fiddler's Sons. They wrapped up another successful season of the Close to the Ground concert series. Last event of the year was on Thursday. I'm sure you're going to be busy through the fall with other things, but Close to the Ground wrapped up on Thursday. So congratulations to you folks. I also wanted to say hello to Bernie and Logan. They're sailing away from home, but have found at least 8 island natives on board their Navy ship. So tonight they wanted to send a tune out dedicated to Emily Whalen Parent. So that is for Bernie and Logan as well. And of course it is Fiddler's Sons and All the Way to Cardigan.

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The Saturday Night Hoedown on 95.1 FM CFCY.

0: can't help but sing along with two legends, Toby Keith, Willie Nelson. There's beer for my horses. It's here on the Saturday Night Hoedown, and it is being used to celebrate Dara Baker's birthday. That's coming from your brother Colton here this evening. Happy fourth wedding anniversary going out to Brittany Boswell and Liam McQuaid. It says, hope you're enjoying your trip to Ireland. Lots of love coming from the family. We're wishing Sonia Ferrier a very happy 39th birthday. Love always from Jamie. And this one says, Sunday, September 27th will be our 40th wedding anniversary. Just wants to let him know how much I love this man. He's my whole world. His name is Wayne, and I'll always love him. And that's coming from his loving wife, Debbie. All right. On the other side of the break, we are giving a shout out to the staff of Anear Farms in Montague. Busy putting the crop in, of course, as so many farms are. We appreciate you, Anear Farms, and so many others that are working hard this weekend. There is no punch clock in your business, and I love every bit of it. We are so appreciative. Your tune is on the way. We've got Stompin' Tom and the Bud the Spud next.
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4: It's Bud the Spud.

People from east to west that like the spuds from the island best, cause they'll stand up to the hardest test right on the table. 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
1: It's science. We know they're the best doggone potatoes that's ever been growed. They're Stompin' Tom from 1969. Bud the Spud. 629. Having a great night with you. Thank you so much for all the requests that are in. We are always accepting more. If we get them, we would love to play them for you. 782-355-1530 is where you could text me. You could always send me a message on Facebook as well through our Facebook page, or head on over to our website, cfcy.fm. Click on the hoedown and put your request right in there in the form, and I'll get it in mere moments. We wanted to send a big congratulations to Alex and Audrey for their wedding day. Love from Mom and Dad as well. This one says, my husband, Angus Mellish, will turn 50 coming up tomorrow. They love listening to the hoedown, especially in their grain zebo, which is an empty grain tank turned into a gazebo. I love it. So we're going to send a tune out to you, Angus, with love from Shauna, and with a congratulations to Becca and Finn for getting engaged yesterday. Awesome. Love to hear the love in the air, and this is a great tune for it. It's Randy Travis and Forever and Ever Amen. It's here on the Hoedown.

How long? Forever and ever, amen. There's Randy Travis here on the Saturday Night Hoedown. We had a couple of requests for Dolly Parton tonight. First of all, with a shout-out to buddies Brenda Corbin and Brian Duplessis, working 9 to 5 installing doors at Michelin. That's coming from Matt. And we're wishing George O'Shea a happy retirement from Rexall at the end of September. 50 years of service. That's awesome, George. It's coming from his little sister Leah, as well as John, Abigail, and Jack Monroe as well. For each and every one of you, it is Dolly. It is 9 to 5, and it is here on the Saturday Night Hoedown, 95.1 FM, CFCY.

0: every single drink in the place was full the night Pat Murphy died. There's Great Big C and the night Pat Murphy died. It is 6:40. We're going to send that tune out to the boys partying it up in Kildare tonight. Thank you so much for making the hoedown a part of the fun. A couple of birthdays to pass along. A happy 65th birthday to Mike McIsaac. Celebrated his birthday on Friday, and love coming your way, Mike, from your family and friends. Happy 80th birthday as well. That is today to Hal Wervers. And Hal, that's coming from family and friends this evening as well. All right, we've got some Alan Jackson on the way. Adine and Brad McLean, huge fans of the hoedown. It says they've been the testament of love for over 30 years. They listen to it together every Saturday night in Cape Breton. But this weekend, they're here on the island with family listening to the hoedown. And so, Adine and Brad, your friends back home, wanted to send a tune out to the power couple. So on the way after the break, some Alan Jackson and Living on Love.
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0: if you're going to play in Texas, get this moving on a Saturday night. And that one with a shout out to Lisa, Steph, Pemby, and Allison. They're camping in Garland Bay, BC. It says no coffee tables to dance on and break around here. So obviously some stories in there that kind of make me chuckle a little bit without even knowing the story. We have picked our Hoedown halftime hit for this week. We are highlighting the year 1977. So the number one hit tune from this week in 1977 on the way. Hey, shout out to amazing wife Angela Wilson. She's best friend of Philip, of course. A big congratulations to Paulette Duffy, who's retiring this week, or who has retired after 22 years as an educational assistant at Glenn Stewart Primary, and your family, sending you all the love in the world, Paulette. And a big shout out to the boys at Warwick Mountain, having a cold one after being out on the buggies today. Good day for it as well. All right, on the other side of the break, we have got David Frizzell and Gonna Hire Me a Wino. That one is a request actually from Portugal. Says spending a fun-filled birthday week with favorite niece Jenny Durash from Tignish. A great family vacation with her for the Big 5-0. Lots of love, Jenny, from family and friends. And your tune is on the way next.
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6: Came crawling home last night by many nights before. Finally made it to my feet as she opened up the door. And she said, you're not gonna do this anymore. She said, I'm gonna hire a widow to decorate our home.

paychecks, and I'll cash them all right here. And I'll keep on tap for all your friends, their favorite kind of beer. And for you, I'll always keep in stock those soft aluminum cans. And when you're feeling macho, you can crush them like a man. She said, we'll rip out all the carpet

From 1982, there's David Frizzell, who's gonna hire a wino. 7:03. My name is Darren McPherson. I wanted to say thank you so much for making this the first hoedown of fall, a part of your fall tradition. Yeah, we're into fall now. It's undeniable. So many great requests still to come tonight. If you've got one, you can text me at 782-355-1530. I'd love to hear from you. If you're sending a text, please make sure you include your details inside the body of the text as well. A couple of requests for the Rankin family tonight. First of all, with a happy birthday to Sarah Cameron, excuse me, of Clyde River. That's from her loving family at the beach. And with a shout out to good friends Wayner and Lou tonight, listening to the Hoedown in Hillsboro, as they do each and every week. And that is coming from Shay. So for Wayner, Lou, and Shay, here's the Rankin family. Don't mind.

One, two, three, there's the Rankin family, and tell my ma it's Darren and you on this Saturday night here in Charlottetown. Beautiful sunset, red sky, just absolutely gorgeous, very cool to see. Some dust on the bottle now, and this one comes with a shout out to the folks on the Trantum Road throwing some bullseyes with Axes A tonight. And as well, we'll send it out to the folks participating in the Wickham Classic Golf Tournament today. Here for both parties is David Lee Murphy. It is dust on the bottle, and it is here where the tradition continues. This is the Saturday Night Hoedown on 95.1 FM.

5, there's David Lee Murphy and Dust on the Bottle. 7:10, Darren and you, we are live. We will always be live as long as I have any say in the matter. We've also got your Hoedown halftime hit on the way. We are highlighting the year 1977. Can't wait for that one. It's a tune we haven't heard in a while, so I'm very excited about it. I heard from Shannon, the showstopper, McDonald. Shannon wanted to send a tune out to his buddies, so with a big shout out to Benny, Cam, and Z. They're listening to the Hoedown tonight while enjoying a couple of cold ones. Shannon wanted to send this tune your way. It's Hank Williams Jr. And all my rowdy friends are coming over tonight. It's here on the legendary Saturday Night Hoedown, 95.1 FM, CFCY.

Oh, yeah! That's right. It's Hank Williams Jr. and all my rowdy friends are coming over tonight, 7:13. How about this one? We're going to send out some John Denver to 9-year-old son Adrian. Mom makes him listen every Saturday night. Hopefully it's not too much torture, Adrian. Maybe you like the tunes. I hope you do, because this one is for you. It's for Mom. It's John Denver and Take Me Home, Country Road. It's here on the Saturday Night Hoedown.

0: It's quite the tag team. It's Travis Tritz and Marty Stewart, and the whiskey ain't working anymore. 7:19, we're going to send that tune out to the three Pratt sisters and their husband spending a relaxing weekend in Murray Harbor. Thank you so much for including the hoedown as a part of that. Don't forget your hoedown halftime hit. We're going to try as close as possible to hit that 7:30 mark. We've got the number one hit tune from this week in 1977 on the way. Birthdays and anniversaries. First, a happy 65th to Patty Van de Pam. That is from all your friends and family here, Patty. A happy birthday wish as well to Krista Hagen. That's from her coworkers at Gateway. Hockey-loving boy Cal is turning 2 on Wednesday. Lots of love, Cal, from Mom, Dad, and your brother Cade as well. And a happy 82nd birthday wish to Leonard McDonald of Grand River, and that's coming from the crew at North American Auto Wreckers. Love those crew at North American Auto Wreckers. Thanks so much for tuning in. All right, on the other side of the break, we have got Loretta Lynn and Coal Miner's Daughter. That one for Bethany Mooney in St. Charles.
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There's Loretta Lynn and Coal Miner's Daughter. It is 7:20. Martin DeSweat, 7:29. We're just about a minute early for your hoedown halftime hit. And one of the cool things about tonight's hoedown halftime hit is that was Loretta Lynn. The hoedown halftime hit this week features her sister, Crystal Gayle. In 1977, the composer, the writer of the number one hit tune, his name was Richard Lee. He was kind of down in the dumps because he had some early success, but things weren't really happening. Wasn't getting a whole lot of chart-busting hits at the time. And he had a tune that he had written that he intended on giving to Shirley Bassey, who's an R&B singer. And Crystal Gayle happened by his house just to cheer him up and thought, maybe I'll sing this song that's sitting here by the piano. And boy, oh boy, when she did, they both decided it was not Shirley Bassey's song. It was, in fact, Crystal Gayle's song, and she definitely made it hers, getting to the top of the charts this week in 1977 and staying at the top of the charts for two straight weeks. Here's Crystal Gayle, and Don't It Make My Brown Eyes Blue. It's your Hoedown halftime hit on the Saturday Night Hoedown.

Number one for two straight weeks. In 1977, there's Crystal Gayle and Don't It Make My Brown Eyes Blue. 732, we're going to send this tune out with a happy 40th birthday to Michelle Brothers, who's celebrating tonight in Greenfield, as well with a happy birthday wish to Vanita Slade from all her family and friends in Montague. They're celebrating at the Legion tonight. Get ready, get the dancing shoes on. It's the Fables, and heave away.

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0: and the Mavericks, and all you ever do is bring me down. We're going to send that one out to nieces Dorothy and Martha from Uncle Jonathan. That tune right there, the Mavericks and all you ever do is bring me down. It always reminds me of Hoedown Live. It is a favorite at Hoedown Live. We did it twice this year. We were so glad to be there. Hopefully you had fun if you attended either in Charlottetown or at the Tyne Valley Oyster Festival. Hoedown Live, certainly a key component of my summer and hopefully of yours as well. Some birthdays and anniversaries. We are saying to nephew Albert Ward, happy birthday to you, Albert. Love from Aunt Barb. As well, Marley McGonnell, a very happy birthday to you, Marley. Celebrated on the 22nd, and that's with love from Alexis. We're wishing Barbie and Gerard Myers a very happy 24th wedding anniversary, celebrating on Monday. So Barbie and Gerard, that is coming with love from Isabel, Alexis, Summer, and Brandon. And a big happy birthday to Harley Morrow in Harrington, celebrating with his awesome family. So a happy birthday to you, Harley, listening to the Hoedown, and we thank you for that here on this Saturday night as well. All right, on the way, we've got some Willie Nelson on his own, and Gene Kilbride of Cape Traverse. We're going to send this to you, currently in Edmonton, visiting your son, Mark, at the hospital. A severe stroke at only 46 years old. So we're thinking of Mark. We're thinking of you, Gene, and all of Mark's family and friends. And Blair sent that tune in. It is on the way next.
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1: Legendary song from a legendary singer. There's Willie Nelson and Always On My Mind. 7:49, time for a round of Saturday night shout-outs, and a huge shout-out to Donnie Goche. Listens to the Hoedown in the Shed every weekend, and that is coming from Robin. We want to wish a very happy retirement to Kevin, and that's coming from your family in Ottawa tonight. Courtney and Justin just got married last Saturday. They are celebrating their one-week wedding anniversary today. That is awesome. Courtney and Justin, all the best from all of us here at the Saturday Night Hoedown. And a huge shout-out to the troublemakers at Sand Point Campground tonight as well. All right, on the other side of the break, can't wait for this one. We have got some Lightfoot and Wreck of the Edmund Fitzgerald. Norman Van Veld wanted to send it out to all his friends on their bikes today.
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There's a wreck of the Edmund Fitzgerald. It's Gordon Lightfoot. It's here on the Saturday Night Hoedown. I'm also going to send that tune out to Thane Kennedy. Sent me a video listening to that song, Feed Up by The Bonfire. Perfect way to spend a Saturday night. So thanks for listening in this evening, Thane. We're going to do this next tune for Owen Smooch Stewart's birthday today as well. For niece Sophia Foy, who is turning 2 this week, loves listening to the Hoedown. Sophia loves dancing to the show, and they wanted to wish her a happy birthday. So lots of love from Uncle David, Aunt Megan, Nana, and Papa Foy as well. And Sophia, I know you love dancing. I bet you'll dance to this one. It's the Nitty Gritty Dirt Band. It's Cadillac Ranch, and it's here on the one, the only, the Saturday Night Hoedown, 95.1 FM, CFCY.

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There's Cadillac Ranch 806. My name is Darren McPherson. I wanted to take a moment and thank everybody that has reached out with so much positivity. Everybody seemingly having a lot of fun here on this Saturday night. You know what? It is so rewarding for me, and I'm so grateful when I hear people having as much fun as I am, because I say it all the time. I'm having so much fun here on Saturday night. I absolutely love doing the hoedown alongside of you, of course, because you are selecting the tunes. We had 5 requests for George Strait tonight. First of all, for husband Steve, wrapping up their last weekend camping at Twin Shores. It's coming from Julie. As well, this one says, for anyone who loves the music of King George, it's from Seth Godel. For David Ehrenberg in Nova Scotia as well, a happy 9th birthday to Pat Doherty from Mom, Dad, Lou, Jet, Atlee, Melon, Granny, and Gaga. And a shout-out to Tate Mac tonight, enjoying some Sailor Jerry's in Oramucto, and that's from Kevin and the crew. All wanted some King George from 1983. Here's Amarillo by Morning, and it's here where the legend lives on. It's the Saturday Night Hoedown, 95.1 FM CFCY.

We call ourselves the friendly voice of the Maritimes. It's the Saturday Night Hoedown. And there's George Strait and Amarillo by morning. 8:09. Couple of requests for Shenandoah tonight. First of all, with a happy birthday to Allison Arsenault, and it's coming from the girls. Michelle Brothers celebrating a 40th birthday tonight. Huge celebration for Michelle. It's all hoedown themed, too, so I love that. Happy birthday to you, Michelle. This tune is for you. It's Shenandoah, Two Dozen Roses. It's here on the Saturday Night Hoedown.

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Almost forgot I had a job to do. I was too busy singing along with Shenandoah and Two Dozen Roses. 8:13. Big shout out to the Island Girls, Kimmy, Susie, Debbie. That's coming from the Freddie Beach Gang, John, Paul, Trish, Elaine, and Neil. A happy birthday to wife Christy Arsenault. Happy 47th. That's coming from Darren. And a big shout out to Jacob Pino, playing some Crokinole in the garage, listening to the Hoedown. That's coming from Casey. A lot of fun, that Crokinole. For each and every one of you, it's John Conley, rose-colored glasses. It's here on the one and only, the Saturday Night Hoedown, 95.1 FM CFCY.

Oh, it's a classic from John Conley. There's Rose-Colored Glasses. 8:17. A couple of requests for Merle Haggard tonight. First of all, with a happy birthday to Big Mama and Nanny, Emma Jean McNutt. Love from Amber, Parker, Liam, and the Fur children, as well as hubby Bill, of course. Kevin is visiting from Montreal. They're at Loch Lomond camping at Amherst. Last weekend camping, a lot of stories like that. Trailer coming home tomorrow. So for everyone at Loch Lomond, this is for you as well. It's Merle Haggard. It's Working Man Blues, and it's here on the Saturday Night Hoedown.

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0: done here on the Saturday Night Hoedown. That one comes with a shout out to the boys for securing their tickets to Boots in the Park 2027 in Albuquerque to see Brooks and Dunn and George Strait. That sounds like one heck of a double bill. That's awesome. Some birthdays and anniversaries. Let's start out with Jackie and Sherry Myers. Happy 31st wedding anniversary. Celebrating on the 30th, and a happy 26th birthday to Hannah Myers. Love coming from Isabel this evening. We're wishing Sonny Doucette a happy birthday on Tuesday. That's from all his family in Skinner's Pond. Robbie Morgan, turning 63. Love from your sister, Gail. A big happy birthday wish as well to daughter Ashley Hollis, celebrating in Stratford this evening from all your friends and family. And a happy birthday to Kathy Jackson in Lower Montague, and that from Mark. All right, we've got some Waylon Jennings and Good Old Boys, a.k.a. the Dukes of Hazzard theme song. For Rodney and Debbie, Kara and Blaze and Belle and Ethan, Marilyn as well, and the Summerside bus drivers, certainly for 762 as well, Ben. And that is coming from Timothy, and that tune is on the way next.
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There's Dukes of Hazzard theme song, 8:31. Darren and you rolling through this Saturday night, and we've got some Kenny Rogers now. And this one comes for Don Stewart from Summerside, dancing away the work week, as we all are, listening to the hoedown. And with a shout out to the Southdale Card Crew as well. Here is Kenny Rogers and Ruby Don't Take Your Love to Town. It's on the hoedown. You've painted.

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1: I love that tune from 1969. There's Kenny Rogers. And Ruby, Don't Take Your Love to Town, 834. This one is going out to Spencer's parents, Stacy and Wendell Deagle. Love from Spencer, who loves you a lot. 18 years married. Stacy and Wendell, all the best and a very happy anniversary to you on Sunday. And we'll send it out to sweetheart Lorna from Porkchop, a.k.a. Chris. Here for you is the Judds from 84. And Mama, He's Crazy. It's here on the Saturday Night Hoedown.

0: from 1961. There's Leroy Van Dyke and Walk On By. That one we're going to send out to Kendrick McEwen in Kensington here this evening. Some birthdays and anniversaries to pass along as we get closer and closer to 9 o'clock. I know Irma McDonald is celebrating an 80th birthday tomorrow, Irma. It says, we hope we got over the shock of last week's celebration. I guess they got you, did they, Irma? That is with love from Tammy Dean and the families as well. Happy 21st birthday to Mason Hennessy from Ben, Logan, Brent, and your father, Andrew. We're wishing Darlene Handerhan a very happy birthday. She'll be 68 coming up on Tuesday. It's from brothers Kenny and John, sister Janice, and her friends David, Kim, and Martin. To grandson, celebrating an 8th birthday on Monday, we were talking about Sawyer Grant of Cardigan Head. Very happy birthday to you, Sawyer. And to hubby Kirk, a.k.a. Poppy, a very happy birthday to you, Kirk. And that is coming from Robin. All right, on the other side of the break, we've got some George Jones sending a big shout-out to all the PEI friends from Clyde River, Cornwall, and Charlottetown. And that is coming from Chris Carnahan. And Chris wanted some George Jones. He's on the way next.
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0: From 1984, there's Ray Charles and Willie Nelson and Seven Spanish Angels. The Dresden Court family are missing their Dresden dad, Ricky Ross, who passed away 5 years ago this week. And so loved by all, missed by all, especially your kids, David, Johnny, Karen, and Kevin. Taking a moment as well to just pass along some thoughts and prayers to Hoedown listeners who are missing their loved ones. I heard from Robin, who wanted the show in memory of Dad Lee Campbell of Brackley Beach, passed away 1 year ago. So Robin missing Lee very much so, always on their mind. To Lonnie in Heaven from Sharon, as well a happy heavenly birthday to Dad. Missing you more than ever. That is Forever 56, Mike McKenzie. Family and friends missing Mike tonight. This one says, we're remembering and missing you, Mom, Grammy, Irene, Villard, in your anniversary. That's from all your children, your grandchildren, and their spouses as well. Troy Hughes reached out. He says, 19 years ago today, my mom passed. So, Troy, we're thinking of you as well. As well, Joe Corgan passed away 4 years ago. Rita and Joe Corgan would have been celebrating their 60th wedding anniversary. And so we're thinking of you, Rita, and the whole family as well. A happy heavenly 6 years for Winston Weatherby on Sunday, and a happy heavenly 74th birthday to Roger Weatherby, and love coming from Rhonda, Dana, Brianna, and Gloria. And the show as well tonight in memory of Nanny Lois Matheson, that coming from Colton and John. All right, that just about wraps us up for another Saturday night. You and I will be together again on Monday morning, as mornings here on 95.1 FM CFCY, rolling with your old buddy Darren. And let's make plans. We'll all be back here next Saturday night for another edition of the Saturday Night Hoedown.
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